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1: One sip,
0: bad for me.
1: One hit,
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